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1: God bless the World Cup. Not because of the soccer, but because of the fans from all around the world, showing Americans how to get along. Just look around. A guy from Argentina high-fiving a guy from Morocco. A South Korean woman sharing a table with fans from Mexico. Maybe we can learn something. Maybe we can learn to cheer for our side without declaring war on everyone else's. Maybe we can disagree without
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1: And maybe we can remember that we're all sharing the same stadium. So welcome to America, World Cup fans. And thanks for the lesson. But we'll pass. We suck. We like to fight.
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1: 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A lot of people think that since Sublime has reformed the new lead singer, that these are all kind of like songs from previous sessions and stuff like that. Maybe things that they never made a song around, but that Bradley Knoll had written. But no, in truth, Jacob Knoll has been writing these songs with the rest of the band. Collaborative effort. Say they don't really become Sublime songs until everybody chimes in on how they should sound, which I think is awesome. Until the Sun Explodes, new Sublime, Channel 93.3.

0: Channel 93.3. 3-day weekend coming in hot. Can't wait for Labor Day weekend, and we're starting pretty soon here. But the cool thing about it is we're doing LOL Labor Day weekend. So we're going to put a whole bunch of old school LOLs on the air, as well as like new ones too, and also taking jokes from the audience. How do you tell a joke on Channel 93.3? Well, you come up with a joke or steal a joke. 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And we'll be playing a lot of them on the air all weekend long. So it's going to be a lot of fun. LOL Birthday Weekend from Living Spaces here on Channel 93.3. On the way, got a throwback track from Coldplay, a little rarity there, and the new Tame Impala. Keep it here.
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Moving song, Coldplay, throwback track. It's Fix You on Channel 93.3. I'm Nerf, and wow, it's Thursday, and I'm wrapping up here pretty soon. It's coming, this 3-day weekend. Oh, I'm so stoked for it. It's Channel 93.3.

0: Australia, man. Loser from Tame Impala, Channel 93.3. They're coming to town. They're playing at Ball Arena, and it is, like, way sold out, and I've been hit up by everybody for tickets. Yeah, no, we gave them away already. But on the 11th, everybody that does have tickets to that show is in for a great show. Dominic Fike on the lineup. They barely even seem to have mentioned that to us along the way, but I'm excited to see Dominic Fike, too. It's Channel 93.3. Nerf, got some Paramore on the way and the new Cage the Elephant. Don't go anywhere.
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Getting out of here for the day. I hope you have a great one, and I will see you tomorrow, Friday of a 3-day weekend, starting off LOL Day weekend too. It's going to be great. And Swanee's coming in next. He's got new music from Ed Chill, so if you want to hear that, stick around for it. Also got the 8 Most Wanted list at 8 o'clock. I leave you with the brand new Cage the Elephant. 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
1: 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I'm Simone, kicking off this Thirsty Thursday. Love to do that with a little new music. 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Send me your guesses. Who do you think is going to make the cut this week? 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

New music from Super Sometimes. 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I'm Simone. Unfortunately, did not get their shows on our calendar at ktcl.com, but Super Sometimes is coming to town. They're going to be in Fort Collins September 22nd. They're going to be in Colorado Springs September 23rd. And then November 28th, they're going to be at the Federal Theater here in Denver. So if you're wanting to see them live, those are your chances. 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

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That's your throwback track from the Spin Doctors to Princess. I'm Simone, and in about 20 minutes or so, we're going to kick off Channel 93.3's 8 Most Wanted. 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
3: 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I'm Simone, covering for Suwannee, and a Thursday is my favorite day to cover because I love doing the 8 Most Wanted. It is so fun to see what the music nerds are feeling about the music we're playing, like what songs are in from last week, what songs are out. This week, only one song is different, though many songs have moved around quite a bit. And that one song is actually our number 8 on the 8 Most Wanted, Sleeping with Sirens, House of Matches, on Channel 93.3. So

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by Roots Delicate, coming in at number 5 on Channel 93.3's 8 Most Wanted. No shocker there. The music nerds absolutely loved World Apart, and even though this one's a little bit softer in, like, the melody, you can just feel the energy coming out of Mike Roots as he sings, "I'm gonna burn this down." And coming in at number 4 on the 8 Most Wanted, it's Super Sometimes, Afterthought, on Channel 93.3.

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Beaches in Tennessee has come in at number 2 on Channel 93.3's 8 Most Wanted. That's new music from Cage the Elephant. And the band was even saying they're announcing new tour dates next week. So my assumption is Beaches in Tennessee is not the only new music we have on the horizon. Now, coming in at number 1 on Channel 93.3's 8 Most Wanted, a personal favorite of mine, which is why I feel like the Music Nerds all came together since I'm covering Swanee this week, it is Noah Kahan, specifically Doors, my maybe second favorite song off the album. Here it is, Doors on Channel 93.3.

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If you are familiar, Temper City is, this is their only song. And as of about a week ago, they also released Reverse Psychology. And according to the Instagram comments, it's doing very well. 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

Leap Exit Signs. That's new music on the Channel 93.3 playlist from the band Leap. They are from the UK, independent artists. When they released the album Entropy, went kind of crazy, and now they have officially been signed to Epitaph Records. Hopefully I pronounced it correctly. They signed with them earlier in February. They're kind of popping off right now, so definitely a band to look out for. They describe their music as rock and roll therapy. So if that's your vibe, check them out. They're coming to the Marquee October 7th, Channel 93.3.

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Those guys are coming out with new music and selling out Red Rocks. Last I checked, they only had like VIP packages remaining for their Red Rock show on September 25th. 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And if not, the VIP packages are stacked with a lot of good prizes. 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

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I'm Simone. We are getting well into the night. I think, hopefully, no traffic. There's only traffic if something bad happened. So, hopefully, no traffic. If you are going to be in your car in the next 10 minutes, I've got a garage session from Atlas Genius on the way. 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

Alice Genius in the Channel 93.3 Garage with Trojans. I'm Simone, and though the beginning of the year was relatively dry with garage sessions, Steve Burrell is loading up the end of the year. We have quite a few artists either like locked in or tentative. Either way, I'm excited. 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

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I'm Simone. 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
1: 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My name's Alex Mack, your host with iHeartRadio. Honestly, very pleased with the lineup for tonight. And look, I'm always excited to play you an entire hour of new stuff, but when we've got new music from like Modest Mouse and Edge Hill, Violet Grohl, Slightly Stupid, the Linda Lindas, Tame Impala and the Foo Fighters, it's hard not to be excited. And hey, while you're listening, you know, make sure to chime in, right? You know, tell me what you think about the show so far, if you've had a favorite, if you want different songs, or maybe you want to recommend something to me, whatever it is, send me a talk back on our free iHeartRadio app. Hey, let's get it going right now with what has quickly become one of my most requested songs, the New Fontaines DC. That's called Marianne.

Channel 93.3. What's up? It's Alex Mack, your host here on Emerging Alt. I just want to give you a heads up. If you've been trying to get tickets to see Edge Hill on their Moving Out tour, they've been posting a lot on their Instagram story about like low ticket warnings. I know it was like just recently announced. If you've been on the fence about it, maybe it feels like a good time to lock yours down. Then, hey, if you need a little motivation, I got you the new Edge Hill right now. It's called Love to Go.

Colorado Alternative, Channel 93.3. What's going on? It's Alex Mack, your host here on Emerging Alt. And I always feel like this is sort of important for me to bring up, like playing you artists like this, like Violet Grohl, who is obviously like Dave Grohl's daughter, right, of Foo Fighters and Nirvana fame. She is not like shying away from the sort of like Nepo baby allegation. She's like, oh, my dad's Dave Grohl. What do you want from me? She's been saying like, look, if you think that's the only reason I'm making it right now, come to a show, see for yourself, which is the most baller thing you could say. I love that. So, hey, maybe this helps your decision, what you think right now. It's Violet Grohl. The song's called Bug in the Cake.

Channel 93.3. What's going on? It's Alex Mack. Now, look, I'm always going to be open with you. I listen to a lot of music, right? That is my job. But I'm not going to lie and be like, oh, yeah, I've known this band since they came out. Like, this band right now, new to me. They're called Adult Leisure. And I was so excited. I was like, well, we got to get them on the show. They're a band out of Bristol in the UK. I saw people describing them as happy music for sad people, which, wow, that's relatable. Tell me what you think about them. This is them right now, again, Adult Leisure. The song's called Kiss Me Like You Miss Her.

Channel 93.3, Colorado Alternative. My name's Alex Mack, your host here on iHeartRadio's Emerging Alt. Which, you know what, if you're listening and you're like, well, these are a lot of songs I don't recognize. I just want you to know that makes me feel like I'm doing my job. It's just playing you a full hour of all the best new music releases, whether it's a new band, a new artist you haven't heard of, or just a release from somebody that you normally hear on the station, right? We do this every weeknight at 11, playing you stuff like this, the new Miles Smith. It's Hold Me in the Dark. We dream.

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What's up? It's Alex Mack, your host here on iHeartRadio's Emerging Alt. Man, I wish I had the funds to take like a last-minute flight down to Rio de Janeiro. Yeah, Rockin' Rio kicking off tomorrow with these guys headlining. The Foo Fighters. Can you just imagine for a moment the Foo Fighters at a massive festival in Brazil? Dude, you know that's going to be crazy. Hopefully they play this new one. It's one of my favorites off the new record called Window.

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0: Temper City. 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
1: 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Judah and the Lion. 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
18: I feel this way about every album I make. You make it in a dream state. You're sitting in a small room and you're thinking, what if... what would it feel like if a lot of people were connecting with this? 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So when you see the like actual fruition of a dream, like, to me, a great album should sound like a dream. Like, I don't want it to sound like the live show. I don't want it. It's like it should sound like people dreaming of a thing, capturing that before they even fully know what it is.
17: Bleachers comes to Red Rocks on September 23rd. Before that, Godsmack plays The Junkyard on September 9th. The Yoppers play in the Bluebird Theater on September 10th. Tame Impala come into the Ball Arena on September 11th. Brandon Flowers plays the Ogden on the 12th. And Violent Femmes plays the Mission Ballroom on September 13th. 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
2: I feel this way about every album I make. You make it in a dream state. You're sitting in a small room and you're thinking, what would it feel like if a lot of people were connecting with this? 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So when you see the like actual fruition of a dream, like, to me, a great album should sound like a dream. Like, I don't want it to sound like the live show. I don't want it. It's like it should sound like people dreaming of a thing, capturing that before they even fully know what it is.
1: Bleachers comes to Red Rocks on September 23rd. Before that, Godsmack plays the Junkyard on September 9th. The Yoppers play in the Bluebird Theater on September 10th. Tame Impala come into the Ball Arena on September 11th. Brandon Flowers plays the Ogden on the 12th. And Violent Femmes plays the Mission Ballroom on September 13th. 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
1: Great concert.
2: Yeah, man. Thanks for bringing me. Hey, can we pull over for a quick stop?
1: Need a bathroom again?
2: 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Typically diarrhea.
1: What?
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1: Okay?
2: Clamorax may cause headache, death, dizziness, constipation, impotence, pain and swelling between the anus and genitals, super diarrhea, and itchy fingertips.
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1: When I was in the third grade, I thought that I was gay, 'cause I could draw, my uncle was, and I kept my room straight. I told my mom, tears rushing down my face, she's like, Ben, you've loved girls since before pre-K. Tripping. Yeah, I guess she had a point, didn't she? Bunch of stereotypes all in my head. I remember doing the math, like, yeah, I'm good at Little League.

They are, and a certificate on paper isn't gonna solve it all, but it's a damn good place to start. No law is gonna change us, we have to change us. Whatever God you believe in, we come from the same one. Strip away the fear,

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Channel 93, I'm Steve Burrell. That same weekend that Weezer will be part of the iHeartRadio Music Festival late September, Modest Mouse will be in Fort Collins, part of Taste of Fort Collins. I'm so bummed I cannot make it up for this show. I really dig the new album, including this one. It's Modest Mouse, Picking Dragons, Pockets, and Channel 93.

Cage Elephant Beaches in Tennessee on Channel 92.3. I'm Steve Burrell. This guy's announcing a tour announcement for next week and a new song next week, specifically on the 10th. It's Channel 93.

Sleep. I'm counting sheep but running out. As time ticks by, still I try.

Beastie Boys, Brass Monkey, your throwback track in Channel 93. I'm Steve Burrell. It took me forever to realize that a Brass Monkey was basically a screwdriver with rum. So you make your vodka, orange juice, rum, got yourself a Brass Monkey. Sounds nice for brunch. Just don't have too many. You might blackout. Oh, hey, it's Breathe Carolina. Blackout.

Channel 9 to P3. I'm Steve Burrell. I've seen very few of the Waymos yet, but I wanted to show one to my girls, and my 9-year-old was driving with me, and I saw a Waymo coming down the street, and I said, there's one of those cars. There comes one of those driverless cars. It's on the other side. There it is. And there was someone driving it. So disappointing. It's Temper City, self-aware, Channel 8 P3.

It's Channel 93.3. I'm Steve Burrell. I almost forgot there was football on last night. I remembered at the very last minute, caught the last 2 minutes of the CU-Georgia Tech game. And just in time to see CU drive the field for a touchdown to take the lead with 30 seconds left. Georgia Tech has the ball back, gets it into field goal range. CU blocks the kick to win the game at the last second. Football is back, baby! Yeah!

Sublime Until the Sun Explodes on Channel 93. I'm Steve Burrell. I saw a new Spirit Halloween being born. South Colorado Boulevard, where that Big Five used to be, right next to that vacuum store that's still somehow open. Always reminds me of Breaking Bad. Anyway, new Spirit Halloween, you see him pop up. You see him be there. You almost never see him being born. That's what was happening. The signs are going up. Here it comes. It's Channel 93.

CeeLo Green, Forget You, you throwback track in Channel 93. I'm Steve Burrell. Anybody go to the Grizzly Rose last night, see Garth Brooks? Probably not, because one, this audience, and two, only a couple thousand people got in. But yeah, that's what happened. Garth Brooks played at the Grizzly Rose under a fake name that everyone figured out. But here's something that's going to make somebody mad who wanted to go, is I had a friend of mine make it in, and he doesn't even like country music. Sent me a picture, like right at the front of the stage. He's like, what are you doing there? He's like, I don't know, it just happened. Like, it made it sound like he was walking by, I got sucked in. Anyway, to be fair though, I would go. If I had the chance to go see Garth Brooks at the Grizzly Rose, I'd go. Might be the one and only time I ever go, but that's memorable. It's Channel 8 P3.

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Bike Routes with Delicate on Channel 93. Song number two of his set list last night. I like to peek in on stuff like that. Played at the Oriental Theater last night. I'm Steve Burrell. Looking forward to the shows we have coming to town. Bleachers. Bleachers actually starting his tour next week with Five Nights at the Troubadour, which is this famous small venue in Hollywood. It's only like 500 people, so it'd be like playing Five Nights at the Bluebird. But when Jack Antonoff and Bleachers come to town here in Denver, they're going to be hitting Red Rocks, and that's my prize for What's in My Can. What's in My Can brought to you by Steel Bros Heating and Cooling. It's the game where I have a can. And the first person to correctly identify the item inside this can today using the TalkBack, happy Friday, everybody. 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Listen to us, KTCL, Channel 93. Make sure you got the right one. Set us as a preset. That's always helpful. And then get ready to press and hold that red button to send me your guess as we start the game like this, where longtime listeners and players may get an extra clue out of this. And that's just the way it is. Because I have used this before. It's been a minute. It's been a long time, I feel like. But let's see how that works out. All right. So what I have, I'm using the Turkish Delights can. It's rectangular, metal, kind of small. Sounds like this when I shake it with the item inside. And I'm going to tell you what I have in there as a game piece. It's a part of a game. Now I want you to tell me the game. Okay. All right, that's all you're going to get for now. Let's see if anyone gets it on that first round. Send me your talkbacks through the iHeartRadio app. First correct answer wins my tickets to Bleachers. What's in my can?

0: Channel 93, I'm Steve Burrell, scrambling here in the background. Oh, wrong one. Scrambling here in the background. One, talkbacks are always that way. I'm always just jamming away. There's many left unheard at this point here for round one, but you're trying to get you into Bleachers. And I have the hiccups. Oh my gosh. Trying to get to Bleachers on the 23rd of September. If you could tell me what I have inside my Turkish Delight can, it sounds like this when I shake it with the item inside. I said inside that can is a game piece, one I've used before. And I want to know, what game is it? So hit me up on the talkback for your answers. Round one.
1: Hey, Steve, good morning. You've got a sorry pun.
0: No, sorry, sorry.
2: Good morning, Steve. Oh, you got the Monopoly Man in your can?
0: Not the man, not the thing, not the top hat, not the...
2: You might have a chess piece in your can.
0: Nope.
3: Hey there, is it chess?
0: No chess.
4: Morning, Steve. I'm going to say it's a chess piece.
0: Nope. Man, I got the hiccups. I don't know if you could tell.
5: Is it the spinner from the Game of Life?
0: Nope, no life. I did think about that, though. Not the spinner. You don't have to be specific on the spinner or whatever. Just the game.
6: Hey, Steve, do you have something from the game Operation?
0: Nope.
2: Hey, Steve, do you have some dice?
0: Nope. Although some people are getting... No.
2: Maybe Dungeon.
0: Nope. You can send me as many guesses as you want. Just one per. That's great.
7: Hi, Steve. It's Aspen, and I think that you have the game Sorry.
0: No, I don't. Wow. Everyone's
8: hey, Steve. This is James.
0: James!
8: Do you have a mousetrap piece in your can?
0: No. I don't remember the last time I saw that.
2: Yahtzee.
0: No.
2: You got the Yahtzee cup in your can, Steve.
0: No. Man, we got tons to get through. All right. Let's see if I can find it. Let's see if I can stop these hiccups. I can hold my breath for a minute.
9: Steve, you have a Monopoly piece.
0: Nope.
10: Hi, Steve. I think you have a Monopoly.
0: Nope.
11: Hi, Steven. Go Birds.
0: Go Broncos.
11: In your can, you have a piece to Catan.
0: No. All right, I got to move on. Using the talkback is how you're sending me my guesses, your guesses today, because it's Friday, to try to win my tickets to Bleachers. We're playing What's in My Can, where I said the can. I'm using the Turkish Delight can. It sounds like this when I shake it with the item inside. I said inside that can is a game piece. A piece of a game. What game is it? This game, classic game, played with two or four players. Hit me up at the talkback. First correct answer wins. What's in my can?

0: Blue October, Into the Ocean, your throwback track on Channel 93. I'm Steve Burrell, barely getting back here. I was trying to clean up all of our answers here for What's in My Can, brought to you by Steel Bros Heating and Cooling. And I didn't get to nearly all of them, but I did listen to a ton of them. You're not going to hear all of them back, but I can tell you this. We're trying to win tickets to Bleachers. Trying to do that by figuring out what I have in this can, this Turkish Delight can that sounds like this when I shake it with the item inside. I said in that can is a game piece, and I want to know what game is it. And I narrowed that down a little bit when I said this is a classic game played between 2 to 4 people. So hit me up on the talkback if you think you know the answer, but here's what we had. Some of the guesses come through. Not all of them, but some of the guesses from the last round.
1: Hey, Steve, this is Saul. Do you have a Monopoly piece?
0: Nope.
2: Hi, Steve. You have the sorry.
3: Hey, Steve, this is Melanie. Go Broncos.
0: Go Broncos.
3: Do you have a Monopoly piece in
0: your... No Monopoly.
2: Hi, Steve. You have a life.
0: Nope.
4: Morning. Is it chess?
0: No, it's not.
5: Steve, it's Joe. You have a piece of trouble in your...
0: No trouble, Bubble.
4: Good morning. This is Laura. Is it a backgammon piece in your...
0: No. Getting closer.
6: Hey, Steve. This is James.
0: Come on, James.
6: Do you have a chess piece in...
0: No chess, James.
7: Good morning, Steve. Do you have marbles in your can?
6: Hey, Steve. This is James.
0: Come on.
6: Do you have a Trivial Pursuit piece in your can?
0: No, but I am a monster at Trivial Pursuit. Love it. Love it.
8: Do you have a Monopoly piece in your...
9: You must have a can of beer for beer.
0: No. Nope.
10: Good morning, Steve. Is the game badminton?
0: Badminton. No. That's a sport. I feel like I gotta pop through a few of these here. Well, here's the thing. I was like running out of time. I didn't even have time to clean all this up. But what I can tell you, on the talk back, you're sending me your guesses as to what's in this Turkish Delight can that sounds like this. When I shake it with the item inside, I said there's a game in there. What kind of game is it? It's a classic game played between 2 or 4 people. And also, this game piece is the only piece that's used. I mean, there's a whole bunch of them, but they all look kind of the same. Hit me up in the talk back. First correct answer wins. What's in my can?

WBEL.com. Yellow card, bedroom posters. Sublime, until the sun explodes.

another person got it later than Phil, but Phil was the first one through, got himself a pair of tickets to go check out Bleachers at Red Rocks on September 23rd. Phil, who did fill all of the information. Okay, so Phil, you're going to get an email saying you won those tickets within the week or so. So that's something to look forward to. And of course, the concert itself. But Phil, right now, though, what a way to start your weekend, Phil, by knowing I have a domino in my can. You just were not kidding! All right, enjoy your holiday. Let's get out of here. Oh, I still got some time left. Some.

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KG Elephant Beaches in Tennessee on Channel 93. I'm Steve Burrell. Here it is. It's your last chance, in the morning at least. There's also one in five, but you'll forget about that. So try to win this trip to the iHeartRadio Music Festival. Maybe make your way in last second here with the keyword you texted 200, 200, little mini vacation at the end of September with $1,000 to spend while you're in Vegas. Getting that keyword right after Yellow Card, Channel 93.

The Neighborhood Sweater Weather, that one live from the Channel 93 Garage. I'm Steve Burrell here on a day where it's anything but. We're expecting mid-90s or so today. Although I am bringing a jacket in the mornings these days. Because I get in early, it's kind of chilly. It's not round-the-clock sweater weather yet. It's Channel 93.

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1: I just got my heart broken, but fabulous. 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
0: Dexter and the Moon Rocks. 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

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I'm Steve Burrell here, and what is going to be a very busy weekend at DIA. They're expecting 360,000 people to go through the airport this weekend, most of them coming here, you know, until they leave at the end of the weekend. But a lot of extra friends around this weekend. It's Channel 93.

The Fray on Channel 93.3, who are going to be closing things down at the State Fair this weekend. They'll be the last act on Sunday, along with Rome. I'm Steve Burrell, and I am also closing things down. I'm out of here for today. If we don't talk to each other in the mornings between now and next time we see each other, have a great weekend. It's almost Monday. No more regrets. 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

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I'm Smitty, hoping that you are looking straight into a nice long three-day weekend, or some people have today off too, and that's pretty rad. But send me your LOLber Day weekend LOLs, because we're going to be playing them all LOLber Day weekend long, and maybe the LOL that I'm going to play this weekend is yours. 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

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The Paradox, about to drop a new EP on us October 22nd, and then they're going to bring it through live. You get to hear it October 27th, but only if you bought your tickets already, because that entire tour pretty much is sold out. This on the upcoming EP, it's new music from The Paradox. 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

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You've got three opportunities to hear this one live in our state this year because Super Sometimes going to be in Fort Collins and Colorado Springs this month and then coming through the federal in November. 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

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I'm Smitty. 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
2: I feel this way about every album I make. You make it in a dream state. You're sitting in a small room and you're thinking, what would it feel like if a lot of people were connecting with this? 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So when you see the like actual fruition of a dream, like, to me, a great album should sound like a dream. Like, I don't want it to sound like the live show. I don't want it. It's like it should sound like people dreaming of a thing, capturing that before they even fully know what it is.
1: Bleachers comes to Red Rocks on September 23rd. Before that, Godsmack plays the Junkyard on September 9th. The Yoppers play in the Bluebird Theater on September 10th. Tame Impala come into the Ball Arena on September 11th. Brandon Flowers plays the Ogden on the 12th. And Violent Femmes plays the Mission Ballroom on September 13th. 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

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I'm Smitty. I've got your tickets to win to catch Coheed and Cambria, that show at Red Rocks on September 29th. 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

Self-Aware, new music from Temper City. They just gave us their second song ever. That's it, only two songs from that band. But if you're feeling like, man, when are these guys going to drop an album? If you look at their comments on all of their posts, everyone else is wanting a full album too. So I feel like they'll deliver. They've had a pretty good reception for their first two jams ever. That one, Temper City, the first one, and the second one they just dropped, turned a week old today. That one's called Reverse Psychology. I'm Smitty. It's Channel 93.3.

Beaches in Tennessee, new music from Cage the Elephant. We can be expecting a tour announcement from that band, and they're going to give us a new jam next week at this time. It's called Dying in Reverse. I guess not next week on Friday. It's next week on Thursday that one's dropping. It's Channel 93.3.

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We get it on Wednesday, their new upcoming album called Thank God It's Almost Monday, and then they're coming through Summit in November. I'm Smitty, throwing back REM, and then right after that, you've got that keyword to win the flyaway to the iHeartRadio Music Festival. 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

0: Yeah.
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13: I feel this way about every album I make. You make it in a dream state. You're sitting in a small room and you're thinking, what would it feel like if a lot of people were connecting with this? 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So when you see the actual fruition of a dream, to me, a great album should sound like a dream. Like, I don't want it to sound like the live show. I don't want it. It's like it should sound like people dreaming of a thing, capturing that before they even fully know what it is.
12: Bleachers comes to Red Rocks on September 23rd. Before that, Godsmack plays the Junkyard on September 9th. The Yoppers play in the Bluebird Theater on September 10th. Tame Impala come into the Ball Arena on September 11th. Brandon Flowers plays the Ogden on the 12th. And Violent Femmes plays the Mission Ballroom on September 13th. All of our concerts on the calendar and more. 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

0: Afterthought, new music from Super Sometimes, Channel 93.3. I'm Smitty. My show about to wrap up, which means LOL Day Weekend about to kick off. And when you send us talkbacks with your best jokes for LOL Day Weekend, that getting you entered to win a $500 Living Spaces promo card. 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

0: Animal recorded live in the Channel 93.3 garage from Neon Trees. I'm Smitty. 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I've got that last pair of tickets to give away to catch Arrows in action at Meow Wolf on September 28th. That show's sold out, so it's your last chance to win your way there. All you got to do is let me know where this movie clip is from.
1: Okay. I've got a person in my closet. I've got a person in my closet. Too weak to handle myself out there, huh, Mother? Well, tell that to my friend.
0: Get to my DM, Smitty on Air on Instagram, and let me know where that movie clip is from to get entered to win. 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

0: Love to go, Edge Hill, Channel 93.3. I'm Nerf. That's new music, but not just about the new music today. Got some extra LOLs for you for LOL Day weekend. And all these people that have submitted a talkback are in the running for a $500 promo card to Living Spaces. And let's play one back that we got earlier today.
1: I was in the car the other day, and the driver was a dwarf. He stepped out and said, "I'm not happy." I said, "Well, which one are you then?"
0: Oh, boy. All right. Well, there we go. That is, in fact, a joke. Can you do better than that? Hit that talk back button on iHeartRadio and send us a joke, and you might win that $500 promo card to Living Spaces. 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

0: 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If you send me a joke via TalkBack, that's your iHeartRadio app, hit the red microphone button and send me a joke, then you're in the running for a gift card or a promo card, as they call it, to Living Spaces. $500 worth. So worth sending a joke, and I might play it on the air. And this, I don't know, does this count as a joke? Maybe.
1: What's another name for the Colorado Rockies? A joke.
0: Yeah. Well, I guess it's an entry, but I bet you can do better than that. Channel 93.3.

I kind of like it, too. It's the Paradox New Music, Channel 93.3. I'm Nerf, about to play a little short-term memory, and I'm giving away tickets to a huge show. I was just listening to some R.A. the Rugged Man. That guy's, he can flow. It's sick. Anyway, and he's just one of the acts. Slick Rick is on this thing. Everlast is making an appearance. 303 and Atmosphere, of course, the headliner. So win these tickets just by remembering three things and sending them to me in a talk back. You're also, hopefully, sending me a joke via talkback right now for LOL Birthday Weekend, too. I'll play more of those coming up, too. Stick around. It's Channel 93.3.

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Channel 93.3, it is time, people. Keep those jokes coming, by the way, via TalkBack. But while you're on iHeartRadio, might as well play along with short-term memory right now. And that's to win tickets to 303 Atmosphere, Everlast, Slick Rick, R.A. the Rugged Man, Z-Trip, I think. Like, so many artists. September 19th up at Red Rocks. Win these tickets. Just tell me all three things for short-term memory via TalkBack. All right. So, I'm going to get started. Short-term memory from Mountain High Appliance is next, right after this. A track to remind you what we're playing for here. Rich Man 303.

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1: Time for Nerf short-term memory. Can you remember three things from 4 to 420 to score?
2: 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So is Everlast, Slick Rick, Ari the Rugged Man, and tons more. September 19th at Red Rocks. 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You can send in the TalkBack, and I'll give you thing one right now. Don't. D-O-N apostrophe T, don't. That's thing one. Thing two is coming up after this local music from One Republic. And got all three things. Send me that talk back. Channel 93.3.

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2: All right, here we go with thing number two for short-term memory from Mountain High Appliance. 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Okay, so here we go. Thing number two is trust. T-R-U-S-T. Trust. That's thing number two. Thing three is coming up after Cage the Elephant's latest Beaches in Tennessee. It's Channel 93.3, Nerf Short-Term Memory.

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2: Me. Let's keep it simple and just go with me. I was thinking about saying a hoe, but no, let's just go with me. Me is thing number three, so now get on the talkback. Get on your phone. Hit that red talkback microphone. Send me all three things for short-term memory from Mountain High Appliance in one talkback. Don't enter more than once. I will randomly select one, and if it's right, I will give you these two tickets to see 303 Atmosphere, Everlast, Slick Rick, R.A. the Rugged Man, up at Red Rocks on September 19th. All right, so get that talk back to me now, and good luck. Hopefully, I'm drawing yours. I will draw in about 2 minutes or less, okay? I'll give you 2 minutes, two whole minutes, but get that talk back to me ASAP. And then I'm going to play a little Cypress Hill, then play back the winning talkback. Hopefully that's you.
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0: Channel 93.3, Nerf wrapping up short-term memory here from Mountain High Appliance, giving away tickets to an awesome show. Slick Rick and R.A. the Rugged Man, but then there's like Everlast on this. Atmosphere is the headliner. 303, Colorado's own 303 is going to be up at Red Rocks on September 19th. And all you had to do to win tickets is remember all three things and send them to me in a talkback. Here's the one I drew.
1: Hey, Nerf, it's Julian. All three things for short-term memory are don't trust me. Yesterday was my birthday, and no one got me anything, so this would be a sweet little present. Thank you. I appreciate you.
0: Didn't know there was going to be a sob story on there, too, Julian, but happy belated birthday. And, yeah, you got these tickets, and congratulations on winning. And, yeah, that's going to be a fun show. I'm a little jealous. It's Channel 93.3. Now you can get back to sending me talkbacks with jokes in them for LOL Birthday Weekend. So everybody do that now. Send me a joke via talkback. 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
0: God bless the World Cup. Not because of the soccer, but because of the fans from all around the world, showing Americans how to get along. Just look around. A guy from Argentina high-fiving a guy from Morocco. A South Korean woman sharing a table with fans from Mexico. Maybe we could learn something. Maybe we can learn to cheer for our side without declaring war on everyone else's. Maybe we can disagree without blocking each other on social media. And maybe we can remember that we're all sharing the same stadium. So welcome to America, World Cup fans. And thanks for the lesson. But we'll pass. We suck. We like to fight.
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3: On September 12th, the Monster Energy SMX World Championship Playoffs race into Columbus for the first time ever.
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0: 93.3. I'm nerfing. Yeah, the LOLs. We have a lot of fun writing those, and we collaborate with a good buddy of ours, John, and he's brilliant. And one day we were pissing him off because we kept poking him to get creative and do a little something with us, and then he got mad and he responded with this. So I can't take the writing credit on this particular LOL, but it is my all-time favorite, and I like to think that we inspired it. It's called "Are You Dumb?" This is my all-time favorite LOL for LOL Birthday Weekend.
1: So what are you studying in college?
2: I'm studying the human genome.
1: The what?
2: The human genome.
1: They're called gnomes. They live under mushrooms.
2: What?
1: The G is silent. Even I know that. They're like Smurfs.
3: Are you stupid? Millions of people suffer from being a dumbass. Well, now there's help. Introducing books.
1: It's like Scoob backwards. Scooby snack.
3: Books have words in them that say stuff.
1: So you're saying if I get some bacon...
3: Books.
1: Books. They will help for me to know stuff more of?
3: Yes, Yoda.
1: No, I was doing Scooby-Doo. Scooby snack.
3: Books.
1: Maybe you should eat some books.
3: Get one today.
1: There's more than one?
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I'm Nerf. Right before that, you heard music. That's the keyword of the hour. M-U-S-I-C. 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

0: Afterthought, Super Sometimes, Channel 93.3 here on a three-day weekend. Hopefully you're already out of work and you just got 3 days to kill. It's going to be awesome. And it's also LOL Birthday Weekend, so listen all weekend because we've got extra LOLs to play for you. I already played one this hour, for instance, and I got another one, which is a sales pitch to not move to Denver, but instead move to Rifle on the Western Slope. Hear that in just a few minutes. But right now, let's talk about this, okay? The Broncos, a few years ago, were not doing very well. But this was what gave us hope. 2 years ago, the Broncos started winning, and there was a glimmer. And that's when we made Casa Bronco.
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2: Hey, doll, have you seen the papers? 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
2: 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Dare, I tells ya. 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All those missed opportunities don't amount to a hill of beans.
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